What a night, what a night, what a night to remember. You don't always have to have two hands to surrender. One wears the glove, manicure the intender. The other's so haggard, it don't even know the splinters. The winter was harsh, always on the march. None of us see the end. Can't remember how it starts with a spark from the flint. It's bound to burn something. Night train, night train, night train coming. Night train moving, fire and smoke. Fuel for the flame, no aim in a row. Night train moving, breathe in the ashes. You can hear the ghost cry mercy when it passes. Night train moving, fire and smoke. Fuel for the flame, no aim in a row. Night train moving, breathe in the ashes. You can hear the ghost cry mercy when it passes. Night train levels through a desolate valley. The sound of the thunder makes the record skip badly. Our faces got pain.

to the flag of the United States of America and to the republic for which it stands, one nation, under God, indivisible, with liberty and justice for all. To the flag of the United States of America and to the republic for which it stands, one nation, under God, indivisible, with liberty and justice for all. To the flag of the United States of America and to the republic for which it stands, one nation, under God, indivisible, with liberty and justice for all. To the flag of the United States of America and to the republic for which it stands, one nation, under God, indivisible, with liberty and justice for all. To the flag of the United States of America and to the republic for which it stands, one nation, under God, indivisible, with liberty and justice for all. To the flag of the United States of America and to the republic.

brief shelter seen as home. Mind like a falling flower, like a wide ocean reflecting whatever on its dark waves in rows unclear. Unending thoughts distorting the only moon, the light from nowhere beneath all this, the liquid stone beneath the fountains and the road. All solid things I'm shown. A pool of placid water pours in the window.

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I had a dream of return. Multicoloured, joyous. 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

0: put it in my chest, chest, put it in my chest, chest, chest, chest, clips on my vest, put it in my chest, put it in my chest, clips on my vest. 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

recesses of cave-like shrines, flashes on the brass and copper vessels of bathers in the river.

particular or social interests, as distinguished from the religious or spiritual. Madman, here's the cause of it all. It's a house of truth.